12 seats to light this bitch up. Life ain't fair, you fight for your cut. 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Great look, not a lion woke up. You eyeing my shit, inquiring my shit. Live for the minor event, I finally slipped. Built on the bodies of men, nobody went in.

just can't lose. Help me now. Guess I'm. Yeah. I needed a friend. And the way I feel now, I guess I'll be with you till the end. Help me now. Guess I'm.